points lost. The hugs with friends and people that we loved, all these things that we took for granted. We've lost dancing.

lost life. Baby, how you do to take it all off? Rare her, rubies in my neck, blowing like a street light. She wanna ride in a LA, day, day. Now she wanna ride, she wanna take a drive in the night, ay. Now she wanna ride.